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2: Partly cloudy tonight, scattered showers and thunderstorms, a low of 6 degrees. Tomorrow it'll be mainly sunny and 23. On Tuesday, sunshine, 28 degrees. And then for Wednesday, partly sunny, small chance of showers and a high of 24. Current weather conditions can be found anytime on your Central Alberta online app. I'm Judy Peters.
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2: Partly cloudy tonight, scattered showers and thunderstorms, a low of 6 degrees. Tomorrow it'll be mainly sunny and 23. On Tuesday, sunshine, 28 degrees. And then for Wednesday, partly sunny, small chance of showers and a high of 24. Current weather conditions can be found anytime on your Central Alberta online app. I'm Judy Peters.
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So are we. Gathering news and telling stories about our community. 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
1: Partly cloudy tonight, scattered showers and thunderstorms, a low of 6 degrees. Tomorrow it'll be mainly sunny and 23. On Tuesday, sunshine, 28 degrees. And then for Wednesday, partly sunny, small chance of showers and a high of 24. Current weather conditions can be found anytime on your Central Alberta online app. I'm Judy Peters.
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Have you saw the Beatles' first appearance on the Ed Sullivan Show? 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
2: Partly cloudy tonight, scattered showers and thunderstorms, a low of 6 degrees. Tomorrow it'll be mainly sunny and 23. On Tuesday, sunshine, 28 degrees. And then for Wednesday, partly sunny, small chance of showers and a high of 24. Current weather conditions can be found anytime on your Central Alberta online app. I'm Judy Peters.
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2: Partly cloudy tonight, scattered showers and thunderstorms, a low of 6 degrees. Tomorrow it'll be mainly sunny and 23. On Tuesday, sunshine, 28 degrees. And then for Wednesday, partly sunny, small chance of showers and a high of 24. Current weather conditions can be found anytime on your Central Alberta online app. I'm Judy Peters.
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2: Feel good music, sunny 94.
3: Partly cloudy tonight, scattered showers and thunderstorms, a low of 6 degrees. Tomorrow it'll be mainly sunny and 23. On Tuesday, sunshine, 28 degrees. And then for Wednesday, partly sunny, small chance of showers, and a high of 24. Current weather conditions can be found anytime on your Central Alberta online app. I'm Judy Peters.
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0: If you had a Big Jim, G.I. Joe, or Stretch Armstrong action figure,
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2: Sunny with some wind and a high of 23. I'm Erin Sinclair with your local news, streaming now through the Central Alberta Online app. Powerful thunderstorms rolled across central Alberta on Saturday, bringing hail and heavy rain to several communities. Environment Canada had issued severe thunderstorm warnings as an intense storm moved through the region. Photos and videos posted on social media showed large hail covering roads, campsites, and yards in parts of central Alberta. And unofficial reports from residents described hail large enough to damage vehicles and vegetation. A petition calling for a ban on new coal mining in Alberta's eastern slopes has failed to qualify under the province's Citizen Initiative Act. Elections Alberta says the proposal did not meet the required number of verified signatures after a random statistical sampling process. Officials say signatures were rejected for reasons including incomplete information, duplicate signatures, and an inability to verify some signatories. As a result, the proposed legislation will not move forward through the citizen initiative process. Meet Me at the Park returns to Red Deer today, bringing another summer of free recreation to neighborhood parks across the city. The weekly drop-in program runs through to the end of August and features games, sports, arts, and crafts for all ages. No registration is required, and the city says the program is designed to encourage active living while helping residents connect with their neighbors and local parks. This year's program begins in the Eastview Estates neighborhood and runs from 9:30 a.m. to 4 p.m. Applications are open for Lacombe District FCSS's annual Tools for School and Coats for Kids programs. The initiative helps qualifying families to help ensure local students have the tools they need to succeed. FCSS Community Navigator Chelsea Hudkins says the goal is to help children start the school year feeling prepared and confident.
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2: It's going to be mainly sunny today. Wind gusts up to 40K and a high of 23. Cloudy tonight. Wind gusts up to 40K, low down to 10. Sunshine tomorrow with wind gusts up to 40K and a high of 27. Sun and clouds, slight chance of showers and 27 for Wednesday. Sunny and 21 on Thursday. For 24/7 weather updates, stream the Window Masters Red Deer online player at centralalbertaonline.com.
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0: Sunny 94, good Monday morning. It's Tank Montana. Hope you had a fantastic weekend. That storm Saturday night was unbelievable with all the hail. I was at the Benalto Stampede, saw that huge dark cloud heading our way, and a lot of people started leaving, especially grandparents with grandkids. And we decided to leave as well, head back to Sylvan, walked in the door, and within 30 seconds, that rain and hail, it was unbelievable how much fell. I mean, a good thing it wasn't super huge hail or super hard hail. I don't know of any of my neighbors having any car damage or home damage, but just unbelievable how it hit so quick. We were getting all those alerts on the radio and on our phones to say, watch out for major thunderstorms. And boy, did that one hit hard. For the week, hard to say what's going to happen. Just a real mixed bag, you know, sunshine for a couple of days. We could see some showers in midweek. Then hopefully going into the weekend, wouldn't it be nice to have a weekend with nothing but sunshine and highs in the mid to upper 20s? That would be nice, Mother Nature. 24/7 weather updates. 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
0: 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We've had the sandwiches. 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
1: 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And they are delightful little sandwiches. 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
1: Sunny with some wind and a high of 23. 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Severe weather hammered parts of Central Alberta over the weekend. Environment Canada had issued thunderstorm warnings as a dangerous storm swept east through Lacombe and Pinoca counties. Photos and videos posted on social media showed large hail covering roads, campsites, and yards in parts of Central Alberta. And unofficial reports from residents described hail large enough to damage vehicles and vegetation. A citizen-led petition to ban new coal mining in Alberta's eastern slopes has fallen short. Elections Alberta says the initiative did not meet the required threshold after the signature verification process was completed. The petition called for legislation to prohibit new coal mining projects in the eastern slopes while allowing existing operations to continue. But Elections Alberta says the proposal will not move forward under the province's Citizen Initiative Act. Lacombe and District FCSS is encouraging community support for its annual Tools for School and Codes for Kids campaign. FCSS community navigator Chelsea Hudkins says the programs helped approximately 300 local children last year and demand remains strong.
2: Having this option to kind of go shop for a new coat gives them some empowerment and feel good about themselves.
1: Donations of school supplies and financial contributions are being accepted to help provide local students with backpacks, classroom supplies, shoes, and winter clothing. And applications are available online or in person at the FCSS offices. Free family fun is returning to neighborhood parks across Red Deer. Meet Me at the Park begins today and runs throughout the summer, offering activities including sports, crafts, and other outdoor games. The program visits parks throughout the city and is open to everyone with no registration required. And this year's program begins in the Eastview Estates neighborhood and runs from 9:30 a.m. to 4 o'clock p.m. And happening in the community, this morning there's free fitness fun at the Alexan Area Community Resource Center from 8:30 to 9:30. And Tuesday, the Eckville Library is hosting a teddy bear picnic from 10:30 to 11:30 for kids 6 and under. Access news anytime and anywhere. Download our Central Alberta online app. In other news, days after the Trump administration decided to require annual reviews of the Canada-United States-Mexico agreement, the Canadian government says significant uncertainty remains over the next steps in trade negotiations. Meanwhile, Canadians with mental illness who saw MAID as an option feel abandoned, as a special government committee is recommending it not expand medical assistance in dying to people seeking the procedure. And an out-of-control wildfire near Boston Bar, BC, exceeds 12 square kilometers, and responders have requested additional resources to deal with it. Taking a look at sports, the Jays lost to the Mariners 4-0, but get set to face the Giants at 7:45. And in the FIFA World Cup, two matches set for today, including the States and Belgium at 6 o'clock. For more local sports, head to CentralAlbertaOnline.com.
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4: It's going to be mainly sunny today. Wind gusts up to 40K and a high of 23. Cloudy tonight. Wind gusts up to 40K, low down to 10. Sunshine tomorrow with wind gusts up to 40K and a high of 27. Sun and clouds. Slight chance of showers and 27 for Wednesday. Sunny and 21 on Thursday. For 24/7 weather updates, stream the Window Masters Red Deer online player at CentralAlbertaOnline.com.
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0: Sunday 94 is the Sunrise Show with the all-new Red Deer Dodge Gasoline Alley East. Don't forget the Sunday 94 kickoff barbecue to Lacombe Days this Friday. Our charity barbecue. Would love to see you here in front of Sunday 94, Highway 2A in Lacombe. Thanks to our great friends at CBO Earthworks and the Lacombe Kinsmen. Coming up after 7 o'clock, you're Mr. Mike Sylvan. Question of the day every Monday. We give away a $25 gift card. And today, it's about a snack I don't like at all. A candy snack I've never liked even since I was a kid. Because we do Yum or Yuck every Monday. And I'm already saying yuck. Not sure about Aaron. And of course, we're not sure about you until we get your answers after 7 with your question of the day here on Sunny.
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0: Sunny 94, good Monday morning. It's Tank Montana. How are you? Did you have a great weekend? Did you survive that incredible hailstorm on Saturday night? The weather throughout the entire day, absolutely beautiful. And who knows what we'll get throughout the week. 24/7 weather updates. 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You pick it. Darren Clark will play it today just after 5. And if you're in a rock mood today, it's Madonna. And if you want to recline, Eric Clapton. 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Hear that winning song after 5 with Darren here on Sunny.
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2: Concerns around a lack of livestock facilities at Real District in Regina may be solved. On Friday, Brant President Sean Semple announced an additional $8.5 million investment that will see a new structure on the grounds to house cattle, since the Canada Centre won't be available for agribition.
3: Brant intends to preemptively honour that commitment, even though I'm not legally binding to do so, or nor do we have a deal done with the city yet.
2: Agribition President Carl Sauter.
4: This is going to be a purpose-built facility for us that will be an even better experience, I think, than the Canada Centre.
2: Canadian Western Agribition is only committed for another 2 years at Real District, but Sauter says once they've worked with Brant on this year's show, they'll have a better handle on a future deal. For Golden West, I'm Glendalee Allen-Vossler.
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2: Sunny with some wind and a high of 23. I'm Erin Sinclair with your local news, streaming now through the Central Alberta Online app. Powerful thunderstorms rolled across central Alberta on Saturday, bringing hail and heavy rain to several communities. Environment Canada had issued severe thunderstorm warnings as an intense storm moved through the region. Photos and videos posted on social media showed large hail covering roads, campsites, and yards in parts of central Alberta. And unofficial reports from residents described hail large enough to damage vehicles and vegetation. A petition calling for a ban on new coal mining in Alberta's eastern slopes has failed to qualify under the province's Citizen Initiative Act. Elections Alberta says the proposal did not meet the required number of verified signatures after a random statistical sampling process. Officials say signatures were rejected for reasons including incomplete information, duplicate signatures, and an inability to verify some signatories. As a result, the proposed legislation will not move forward through the citizen initiative process. Meet Me at the Park returns to Red Deer today, bringing another summer of free recreation to neighborhood parks across the city. The weekly drop-in program runs through to the end of August and features games, sports, arts, and crafts for all ages. No registration is required, and the city says the program is designed to encourage active living while helping residents connect with their neighbors and local parks. This year's program begins in the Eastview Estates neighborhood and runs from 9:30 a.m. to 4 p.m. Applications are open for Lacombe District FCSS's annual Tools for School and Coats for Kids programs. The initiative helps qualifying families to help ensure local students have the tools they need to succeed. FCSS Community Navigator Chelsea Hudkins says the goal is to help children start the school year feeling prepared and confident.
3: Families in the Lacombe and County area can apply to have school supplies or shoes for school. And then for coats for kids, we can have boots or a coat.
2: Last year, the program supported roughly 300 children, and applications are available online or in person at the FCSS office until August 7th. And happening in the community, the Mary Seymour Library in Lacombe is looking for book donations for their upcoming big book sale, with donations accepted until Thursday. And tomorrow, there's an in-person recruitment fair hosted by Manpower Alberta at the Black Falls Library from 10 until 2. News on the go, download the Central Alberta online app. In other headlines, Prime Minister Carney is at a two-day NATO summit in Turkey where world leaders will seek to avoid diplomatic friction with President Trump. And Danielle Smith will host a Calgary Stampede breakfast today after mixed reception from the crowd at the parade. Taking a look at sports, the Jays lost to the Mariners 4-0 but get set to face the Giants at 7:45. And in the FIFA World Cup, two matches set for today.

0: Sunny 94. Good Monday morning. It's Tank. It's Aaron. It's your question of the day with Mr. Mike's in Sylvan Lake. We give away a $25 gift card each and every week to enjoy their incredible happy hour or their fabulous patio on a nice weather day. Yum or yuck, all sorts licorice.
1: Ugh.
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1: That's the black licorice stuff, right?
0: With all the different colors.
1: Okay.
0: Pink, yellow.
1: So I just eat the sugar stuff around the licorice and then spit out the licorice.
0: Yeah, I was never a fan of black licorice as a kid. I liked red licorice and I like black Sambuca.
1: I was going to say, Sambuca's not too bad, but
0: not
1: the licorice.
0: White Sambuca. All sorts of licorice. I'm saying a big no.
1: Yeah, yuck.
0: What about you? Yum or yuck? Your question of the day with Mr. Mike's and Sylvan on the Sunny 94 Facebook page.
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0: 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Corey from the library, what can you tell us about this very unique workshop?
1: We have a new tech person at the library who is going to be running some awesome tech workshops throughout the summer. So this one, specifically if you're kind of worried about how to create a strong password or, you know, whether or not you might fall for an online scam, they are definitely getting a lot more crafty in how they're presented. 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You do have to register for it, but it is free to attend. 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
2: Sunny with some wind and a high of 23. 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Severe weather hammered parts of central Alberta over the weekend. Environment Canada had issued thunderstorm warnings as a dangerous storm swept east through Lacombe and Pinoca counties. Photos and videos posted on social media showed large hail covering roads, campsites, and yards in parts of central Alberta. And unofficial reports from residents described hail large enough to damage vehicles and vegetation. A citizen-led petition to ban new coal mining in Alberta's eastern slopes has fallen short. Elections Alberta says the initiative did not meet the required threshold after the signature verification process was completed. The petition called for legislation to prohibit new coal mining projects in the eastern slopes while allowing existing operations to continue. But Elections Alberta says the proposal will not move forward under the province's Citizen Initiative Act. Lacombe and District FCSS is encouraging community support for its annual Tools for School and Codes for Kids campaign. FCSS Community Navigator Chelsea Hudkins says the programs helped approximately 300 local children last year and demand remains strong.
3: Having this option to kind of go shop for a new coat gives them some empowerment and feel good about themselves.
2: 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Free family fun is returning to neighborhood parks across Red Deer. Meet Me at the Park begins today and runs throughout the summer, offering activities including sports, crafts, and other outdoor games. The program visits parks throughout the city and is open to everyone with no registration required. And this year's program begins in the Eastview Estates neighborhood and runs from 9:30 a.m. to 4 o'clock p.m. And happening in the community, this morning there's free fitness fun at the Alexan Area Community Resource Center from 8:30 to 9:30. And Tuesday, the Eckville Library is hosting a teddy bear picnic from 10:30 to 11:30 for kids 6 and under. Access news anytime and anywhere. Download our Central Alberta online app. In other news, days after the Trump administration decided to require annual reviews of the Canada-United States-Mexico agreement, the Canadian government says significant uncertainty remains over the next steps in trade negotiations. Meanwhile, Canadians with mental illness who saw MAID as an option feel abandoned, as a special government committee is recommending it not expand medical assistance in dying to people seeking the procedure. And an out-of-control wildfire near Boston Bar, BC, exceeds 12 square kilometers, and responders have requested additional resources to deal with it. Taking a look at sports, the Jays lost to the Mariners 4-0 but get set to face the Giants at 7:45. And in the FIFA World Cup, two matches set for today, including the States and Belgium at 6 o'clock. For more local sports, head to centralalbertaonline.com.
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4: It's going to be mainly sunny today. Wind gusts up to 40K and a high of 23. Cloudy tonight. Wind gusts up to 40K, low down to 10. Sunshine tomorrow with wind gusts up to 40K and a high of 27. Sun and clouds, slight chance of showers and 27 for Wednesday. Sunny and 21 on Thursday. For 24/7 weather updates, stream the Window Masters Red Deer online player at centralalbertaonline.com.
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0: Sunny 94, good morning. It's Tank and Aaron. We're home of Duck Duck Jeep with the Alberta Jeep dealers. 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

0: Sunny 94, good morning. It's Tank Montana. Looking forward to kicking off Lacombe Days with our annual charity barbecue this Friday from 11 until 1 o'clock right outside Sunny 94 on Highway 2A. 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We kick off Lacombe Days like this each and every year. We'll do it again this Friday. 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
1: Sunny with some wind and a high of 23. I'm Erin Sinclair with your local news, streaming now through the Central Alberta Online app. Powerful thunderstorms rolled across central Alberta on Saturday, bringing hail and heavy rain to several communities. Environment Canada had issued severe thunderstorm warnings as an intense storm moved through the region. Photos and videos posted on social media showed large hail covering roads, campsites, and yards in parts of central Alberta. And unofficial reports from residents described hail large enough to damage vehicles and vegetation. A petition calling for a ban on new coal mining in Alberta's eastern slopes has failed to qualify under the province's Citizen Initiative Act. Elections Alberta says the proposal did not meet the required number of verified signatures after a random statistical sampling process. Officials say signatures were rejected for reasons including incomplete information, duplicate signatures, and an inability to verify some signatories. As a result, the proposed legislation will not move forward through the citizen initiative process. Meet Me at the Park returns to Red Deer today, bringing another summer of free recreation to neighborhood parks across the city. The weekly drop-in program runs through to the end of August and features games, sports, arts, and crafts for all ages. No registration is required, and the city says the program is designed to encourage active living while helping residents connect with their neighbors and local parks. This year's program begins in the Eastview Estates neighborhood and runs from 9:30 a.m. to 4 p.m. Applications are open for Lacombe and District FCSS's annual Tools for School and Coats for Kids programs. The initiative helps qualifying families to help ensure local students have the tools they need to succeed. FCSS Community Navigator Chelsea Hudkins says the goal is to help children start the school year feeling prepared and confident.
2: Families in the Lacombe and County area can apply to have school supplies or shoes for school. And then for coats for kids, we can have boots or a coat.
1: Last year, the program supported roughly 300 children, and applications are available online or in person at the FCSS office until August 7th. And happening in the community, the Mary Seymour Library in Lacombe is looking for book donations for their upcoming big book sale, with donations accepted until Thursday. And tomorrow, there's an in-person recruitment fair hosted by Manpower Alberta at the Black Falls Library from 10 until 2. News on the go, download the Central Alberta online app. In other headlines, Prime Minister Carney is at a two-day NATO summit in Turkey where world leaders will seek to avoid diplomatic friction with President Trump. And Danielle Smith will host a Calgary Stampede breakfast today after mixed reception from the crowd at the parade. Taking a look at sports, the Jays lost to the Mariners 4-0 but get set to face the Giants at 7:45. And in the FIFA World Cup, two matches set for today, including the States and Belgium at 6 p.m. For more local sports, head to CentralAlbertaOnline.com.
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0: Sunny 94, good Monday morning. It's the Sunrise Show. It's Tank and Aaron. Thank you, our 14 official listeners, for being here each and every day. Where were you on Saturday when that mega thunder hailstorm hit?
1: Sleeping on the couch.
0: Really?
1: Yeah, I slept through it.
0: You didn't even hear anything.
1: Well, downtown Red Deer didn't get a whole lot.
0: You didn't hear the hail hitting your window, thinking it might break, or hitting your balcony?
1: Nope, all good.
0: I was at the Benalto Rodeo, saw it rolling in from the west, and we're like, we got to get out of here. I don't want to be sitting here when it gets crazy, because you don't know how long it's going to last. So we get back to Sylvan, we get in the house, and 20 seconds later, this hailstorm, it was about 3 inches of hail on the balcony.
1: Oh, so you just made it then.
0: Just in time. And when we were leaving Benalto, heading towards Sylvan, I saw a guy go by me on a Harley Davidson with a sidecar, thinking, don't go there. Turn around. What are you doing?
1: Yeah, or else his helmet would have looked like a golf ball.
0: Rest of the week is looking pretty good, though, for weather. But you never know. You never know what's going to happen. We could get a thunderstorm. We could get showers. I wasn't expecting that to happen last Saturday night, but it did. Yesterday, not a bad day. A little windy.
1: And we're supposed to be pretty sunny today.
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0: Sunny 94 is the Sunrise Show with the all-new Red Deer Dodge Gasoline Alley East. It's Tang and it's Aaron. And this Friday, as we do every year, we kick off Lacombe Days with the Sunny 94 Barbecue.
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0: And a soda pop as well. I think last year we did close to 1,000 burgers. That's a lot of burgers to give out.
1: That is, but that's a lot of big smiles, though.
0: It's absolutely free, but if you'd like to make a donation to the Lacombe Kinsmen, who are going to be here to help out, thanks as well to The Market in Bentley, CBO Earthworks, and Central Alberta Co-op Lacombe for all their donations so that we can have this amazing barbecue that we do each and every year. And I don't ever think we've ever had to worry about the weather.
1: Oh, you better not have jinxed us.
0: I'll take a look right now. Here, let me just check this. Friday, sun and cloud, 23. That's not bad for a barbecue.
1: As long as that doesn't change.
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0: 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Pheasant Back Golf Course, Alberta's must-play hidden gem. 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
1: Sunny with some wind and a high of 23. 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Severe weather hammered parts of central Alberta over the weekend. Environment Canada had issued thunderstorm warnings as a dangerous storm swept east through Lacombe and Pinoca counties. Photos and videos posted on social media showed large hail covering roads, campsites, and yards in parts of central Alberta. And unofficial reports from residents described hail large enough to damage vehicles and vegetation. A citizen-led petition to ban new coal mining in Alberta's eastern slopes has fallen short. Elections Alberta says the initiative did not meet the required threshold after the signature verification process was completed. The petition called for legislation to prohibit new coal mining projects in the eastern slopes while allowing existing operations to continue. But Elections Alberta says the proposal will not move forward under the province's Citizen Initiative Act. Lacombe and District FCSS is encouraging community support for its annual Tools for School and Codes for Kids campaign. FCSS community navigator Chelsea Hudkins says the programs helped approximately 300 local children last year and demand remains strong.
2: Having this option to kind of go shop for a new coat gives them some empowerment and feel good about themselves.
1: 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Free family fun is returning to neighborhood parks across Red Deer. Meet Me at the Park begins today and runs throughout the summer, offering activities including sports, crafts, and other outdoor games. The program visits parks throughout the city and is open to everyone with no registration required. And this year's program begins in the Eastview Estates neighborhood and runs from 9:30 a.m. to 4 o'clock p.m. And happening in the community, this morning there's free fitness fun at the Alexan Area Community Resource Center from 8:30 to 9:30. And Tuesday, the Eckville Library is hosting a teddy bear picnic from 10:30 to 11:30 for kids 6 and under. Access news anytime and anywhere. Download our Central Alberta online app. In other news, days after the Trump administration decided to require annual reviews of the Canada-United States-Mexico agreement, the Canadian government says significant uncertainty remains over the next steps in trade negotiations. Meanwhile, Canadians with mental illness who saw MAID as an option feel abandoned, as a special government committee is recommending it not expand medical assistance in dying to people seeking the procedure. And an out-of-control wildfire near Boston Bar, BC, exceeds 12 square kilometers, and responders have requested additional resources to deal with it. Taking a look at sports, the Jays lost to the Mariners 4-0 but get set to face the Giants at 7:45. And in the FIFA World Cup, two matches set for today, including the States and Belgium at 6 o'clock. For more local sports, head to CentralAlbertaOnline.com.
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5: It's going to be mainly sunny today. Wind gusts up to 40K and a high of 23. Cloudy tonight, wind gusts up to 40K, low down to 10. Sunshine tomorrow with wind gusts up to 40K and a high of 27. Sun and clouds, slight chance of showers and 27 for Wednesday. Sunny and 21 on Thursday. For 24/7 weather updates, stream the Window Masters Red Deer online player at centralalbertaonline.com. 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

0: Sunny 94, good morning. 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
2: Sunny with some wind and a high of 23. I'm Erin Sinclair with your local news, streaming now through the Central Alberta Online app. Powerful thunderstorms rolled across central Alberta on Saturday, bringing hail and heavy rain to several communities. Environment Canada had issued severe thunderstorm warnings as an intense storm moved through the region. Photos and videos posted on social media showed large hail covering roads, campsites, and yards in parts of central Alberta. And unofficial reports from residents described hail large enough to damage vehicles and vegetation. A petition calling for a ban on new coal mining in Alberta's eastern slopes has failed to qualify under the province's Citizen Initiative Act. Elections Alberta says the proposal did not meet the required number of verified signatures after a random statistical sampling process. Officials say signatures were rejected for reasons including incomplete information, duplicate signatures, and an inability to verify some signatories. As a result, the proposed legislation will not move forward through the citizen initiative process. Meet Me at the Park returns to Red Deer today, bringing another summer of free recreation to neighborhood parks across the city. The weekly drop-in program runs through to the end of August and features games, sports, arts, and crafts for all ages. No registration is required, and the city says the program is designed to encourage active living while helping residents connect with their neighbors and local parks. This year's program begins in the Eastview Estates neighborhood and runs from 9:30 a.m. to 4 p.m. Applications are open for Lacombe and District FCSS's annual Tools for School and Coats for Kids programs. The initiative helps qualifying families to help ensure local students have the tools they need to succeed. FCSS Community Navigator Chelsea Hudkins says the goal is to help children start the school year feeling prepared and confident.
3: Families in the Lacombe and County area can apply to have school supplies or shoes for school. And then for coats for kids, we can have boots or coats.
2: Last year, the program supported roughly 300 children, and applications are available online or in person at the FCSS office until August 7th. And happening in the community, the Mary Seymour Library in Lacombe is looking for book donations for their upcoming big book sale, with donations accepted until Thursday. And tomorrow, there's an in-person recruitment fair hosted by Manpower Alberta at the Black Falls Library from 10 until 2. News on the go, download the Central Alberta online app. In other headlines, Prime Minister Carney is at a two-day NATO summit in Turkey, where world leaders will seek to avoid diplomatic friction with President Trump. And Danielle Smith will host a Calgary Stampede breakfast today after mixed reception from the crowd at the parade. Taking a look at sports, the Jays lost to the Mariners 4-0, but get set to face the Giants at 7:45. And in the FIFA World Cup, two matches set for today, including the States and Belgium at 6 p.m. For more local sports, head to CentralAlbertaOnline.com.
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5: It's going to be mainly sunny today. Wind gusts up to 40K and a high of 23. Cloudy tonight. Wind gusts up to 40K, low down to 10. Sunshine tomorrow with wind gusts up to 40K and a high of 27. Sun and clouds, slight chance of showers in 27 for Wednesday. Sunny and 21 on Thursday. For 24/7 weather updates, stream the Window Masters Red Deer online player at CentralAlbertaOnline.com.
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0: Sunny 94. Good morning. It's Tank Montana. This is Her Voice, presented by CCAN. Our weekly feature celebrating the women who are helping build and strengthen our community every day. Through powerful stories of leadership, innovation, and heart, we spotlight the voices and impact of local women making a difference. Crystal Zenz is with the Lacombe FCSS. And Crystal, how did you get to where you are today?
1: After graduating college, somebody trusted me enough to hire me as an executive director of a charity, and I've been working in charity ever since and working along high-performing teams that genuinely come to work and give their full heart and passion to make a difference in the community's lives has been such a great career.
0: What is it about your job that you love most?
1: I think working in the charitable sector and the social sector especially, I love being a positive presence, not only for our community, but for our team, for people who may be going through difficult times. And the ripple effect of being kind and supportive and positive in your community can make a huge difference and makes our community a happier and healthier place to work.
0: What does our community mean to you, Crystal?
1: This community, the city of Lacombe and the county of Lacombe, are especially very unique places and special places where people really take care of each other. They take care of their neighbors, practicing being good humans, supporting where they live through volunteerism or giving of their resources. It's an incredible gift to our community to have people like that. I like to tell everybody, don't always believe the negativity on social media, because we see firsthand every single day just how incredible this community is. And that's shown through the strength of the FCSS charity for sure.
0: That's Crystal Zenz of the Lacombe FCSS as we celebrate the women who are helping build and strengthen our community every day. 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

0: Sunny 94, good Monday morning. It's Tank, it's Aaron, it's your question of the day. With Mr. Mike's in Sylvan Lake, we give away a $25 gift card each and every week to enjoy their incredible happy hour or their fabulous patio on a nice weather day. Yum or yuck, all sorts licorice.
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1: That's the black licorice stuff, right?
0: With all the different colors.
1: Okay.
0: Pink, yellow.
1: So I just eat the sugar stuff around the licorice and then spit out the licorice.
0: Yeah, I was never a fan of black licorice as a kid. I liked red licorice and I like black Sambuca.
1: I was going to say, Sambuca's not too bad, but
0: not
1: the licorice.
0: White Sambuca. All sorts of licorice. I'm saying a big no.
1: Yeah, yuck.
0: What about you? Yum or yuck? Your question of the day with Mr. Mike's and Sylvan on the Sunny 94 Facebook page.
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0: Sunny 94, good Monday morning. It's Tank Montana. How are you? Did you have a great weekend? Did you survive that incredible hailstorm on Saturday night? The weather throughout the entire day, absolutely beautiful. And who knows what we'll get throughout the week. 24/7 weather updates. 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You pick it. Darren Clark will play it today just after 5. And if you're in a rock mood today, it's Madonna. And if you want to recline, Eric Clapton. 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Hear that winning song after 5 with Darren here on Sunny.
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0: Sunny 94, good Monday morning. It's Tank Montana. Hope you had a fantastic weekend. That storm Saturday night was unbelievable with all the hail. I was at the Benalto Stampede, saw that huge dark cloud heading our way, and a lot of people started leaving, especially grandparents with grandkids. And we decided to leave as well, head back to Sylvan, walked in the door, and within 30 seconds, that rain and hail, it was unbelievable how much fell. I mean, a good thing it wasn't super huge hail or super hard hail. I don't know of any of my neighbors having any car damage or home damage, but just unbelievable how it hit so quick. We were getting all those alerts on the radio and on our phones to say, watch out for major thunderstorms. And boy, did that one hit hard for the week. Hard to say what's going to happen. Just a real mixed bag, you know, sunshine for a couple of days. We could see some showers in midweek. Then hopefully going into the weekend, wouldn't it be nice to have a weekend with nothing but sunshine and highs in the mid to upper 20s? That would be nice, Mother Nature. 24/7 weather updates. 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

0: Sunny 94, good morning. It's Tank and Aaron. We're home of Duck Duck Jeep with the Alberta Jeep dealers. 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
0: It's going to be mainly sunny today. Wind gusts up to 40K and a high of 23. Cloudy tonight, wind gusts up to 40K, low down to 10. Sunshine tomorrow with wind gusts up to 40K and a high of 27. Sun and clouds, slight chance of showers and 27 for Wednesday. Sunny and 21 on Thursday. For 24/7 weather updates, stream the Window Masters Red Deer online player at centralalbertaonline.com.
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0: Sunday 94, good morning. 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Corey from the library, what can you tell us about this very unique workshop?
1: We have a new tech person at the library who is going to be running some awesome tech workshops throughout the summer. So this one, specifically if you're kind of worried about how to create a strong password or, you know, whether or not you might fall for an online scam, they are definitely getting a lot more crafty in how they're presented. 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You know, if you're going into this online world with a little apprehension, you do have to register for it, but it is free to attend. 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
0: Get more information, visit the Sylvan Lake Library Facebook page.
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0: Sunny 94, good morning. It's Tank Montana. Looking forward to kicking off Lacombe Days with our annual charity barbecue this Friday from 11 until 1 o'clock right outside Sunny 94 on Highway 2A. I know a lot of you have been to our barbecue before. 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We'll do it again this Friday. Would love to see you here at Sunny 94. 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
0: It's going to be mainly sunny today. Wind gusts up to 40K and a high of 23. Cloudy tonight. Wind gusts up to 40K, low down to 10. Sunshine tomorrow with wind gusts up to 40K and a high of 27. Sun and clouds, slight chance of showers and 27 for Wednesday. Sunny and 21 on Thursday. for 24/7 weather updates. 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

Sunny 94 is the midday show with L.A. Carpentel. Good morning. It's Tank Montana. Hope you had a fantastic weekend and set to enjoy at least 3 days of summer, sunshine, and warm temperatures. The Rock and Roll Show every Sunday, 8 until 10 o'clock, brought to you by our great friends at Rocky Mountain Dodge. And this is your Rock and Roll Show classic, a song that was released in 1957. It would hit the top 5 in the U.S., but number 2 on the R&B chart. It's been featured in the movies American Graffiti, Diner, Stand By Me, and American Hot Wax. 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
1: Sunny 94, it's the midday show with L.A. Carpet and Tile, the Sunny 94 kickoff to Lacombe Days Barbecue this Friday. 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Thanks to our great friends at the Lacombe Kinsmen, the Market in Bentley, CBO Earthworks, and Central Alberta Co-op. 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And if you're in a rock mood today, it's Madonna. And if you want to recline, Eric Clapton. Hey, look. Got me on my knees, baby. 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Hear that winning song after 5 with Darren here on Sunny.
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0: 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A $25 gift card to Mr. Mike's in Sylvan Lake to enjoy their fabulous patio or their wing night could be yours. Our question today, as we do every Monday, yum or yuck? And we're talking all sorts licorice. Brenda Woodridge says, it's yum. I don't understand why so many people dislike black licorice. I've never liked black licorice. Like red, but really kind of bizarre. I like black Sambuca, but not white Sambuca. Deb Runnell says, yum. I can't stand them, but my dad loved them. The scent of them brings him back. Oh, that's super nice. What do you think? All sorts licorice. Yum or yuck? Question of the day on the Sunday 94 Facebook page with Mr. Mike and Sylvan.
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2: A series of powerful storm systems moving across the prairies this weekend. Tyson Ryerchuk, president of the Canadian Crop Hail Association, says storms stretch from Alberta through Saskatchewan and into Manitoba. He says the size and concentration of hail activity will vary as far as where you were in the intensity of the storm.
3: Systems that we've seen roll in here over the past couple of days, traditionally on the outskirts of them would see smaller pea-sized type hail, whereas in the center of these systems we are seeing much larger, up to the size of golf balls. Typically what you see is with a golf ball size hail, it's falling in smaller concentrations than you would see on the outskirts, where you'd see the pea-sized hail, where the volume of the hail falling would be a lot harder. Now that being said, they can both, create the same amount of damage.
2: He says assessing crop losses will be complicated, noting that they're also dealing with flooded roads and washouts. For Golden West, I'm Glendalee Allen Vossler.
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2: Sunny with some wind and a high of 23. 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Cor Blund says the fight against new coal mining in Alberta's eastern slopes is far from over. The musician and Water Not Coal campaign spokesperson issued a statement after Elections Alberta ruled the group's citizen initiative petition unsuccessful. Lund says he has serious concerns about the verification process, while Elections Alberta says the petition fell short of the required signatures after they were validated and verified. Lund says the group will now outline its next steps in the coming days. Powerful thunderstorms rolled across central Alberta on Saturday, bringing hail and heavy rain to several communities. Environment Canada had issued severe thunderstorm warnings as the intense storm moved through the region. Photos and videos posted on social media showed large hail covering roads, campsites, and yards in parts of central Alberta, and unofficial reports from residents described hail large enough to damage vehicles and vegetation. One of Lacombe's biggest community celebrations returns this weekend. Lacombe Days begins Friday with the annual Sunny 94 kickoff barbecue at 11 a.m., followed by full days of family-friendly events, including pancake breakfast, live entertainment, museum tours, and the annual parade Saturday at 9:30. Organizers are also still looking for volunteers to help throughout the weekend and encourage residents and visitors to come out and join the festivities. Applications are open for Lacombe and District FCSS's annual Tools for School and Coats for Kids programs. The initiative helps qualifying families to help ensure local students have the tools they need to succeed. FCSS Community Navigator Chelsea Hudkins says the goal is to help children start the school year feeling prepared and confident.
3: Families in the Lacombe and County area can apply to have school supplies or shoes for school. And then for coats for kids, we can have boots or a coat.
2: Last year, the program supported roughly 300 children, and applications are available online or in person at the FCSS office until August 7th. 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And Wednesday, the Eckville Library is hosting a teddy bear picnic from 10:30 to 11:30 for kids 6 and under. 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west-east crude oil pipeline that would run from Alberta to Ontario, and an out-of-control wildfire near Boston Bar, BC, exceeds 12 square kilometers, and responders have requested additional resources to deal with it. Taking a look at sports, the Jays get set to face the Giants at 7:45, and in the FIFA World Cup, two matches set for today, including the States and Belgium at 6 o'clock. For more local sports, head to centralalbertaonline.com.
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6: And our forecast, lots of sunshine today, a little windy at times with a high of 23, a few clouds overnight down to 10, sunny and 27 for tomorrow, 27 as well for Wednesday. 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

0: 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Carpet and Top Bank, Central Alberta's only local midday show. Yes, I actually broadcast from Central Alberta, not Edmonton or Calgary or Vancouver or wherever a lot of the other stations do. Proud to be a part of this community as well. We'll take a look at some of the events happening around Central Alberta. Also, I've got your Mr. Mike Sylvan Lake question of the day coming up.
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0: It's Chilliwack Secret Information and the music you grew up with, Sunny 94. All right, every weekday, of course, we put up your Mr. Mike Sylvan Lake question of the day. Your shot to win yourself a $25 gift card from them. Mondays are always yum or yuck, and today we're talking about, ooh, this is a divisive one, all sorts licorice, yum or yuck. I'm going to go with a yum on that, and I love it because everyone else in my family hates licorice. So if we ever get as a gift some black licorice or something, I get to eat it all. I love black licorice. Remember the pipes, the licorice pipes? Ooh, I could eat like 10 of those. Get your answer in. Maybe you can win that $25 gift card of Mr. Mike Sylvan Lake and Sunny 94.
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0: Kind of forecast, lots of sunshine today. A little windy at times with a high of 23. A few clouds overnight down to 10. Sunny and 27 for tomorrow. 27 as well for Wednesday. 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

0: More music, more memories. Sunny 94.38 special and Back Where You Belong. I remember when they played Westerner Days. Would have been probably over 10 years ago, I guess. Not a huge crowd out for it either. I was so disappointed because they're such a great band and they have so many hit songs. But speaking of Westerner Days, we've got what are they called? K-Days still or Capital Days in Edmonton? Calgary Stampede going on. Want to say congratulations to all of our winners who won passes for the Calgary Stampede and Alanis Morissette as well. So hope you enjoyed that. Always a good time with your family if you can get out to some of the local fairs for sure.
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0: And sunny weather, lots of sunshine today. Wind gusts to 40 at times with a high of 23. A few clouds overnight down to 10. Sunny and 27 for both tomorrow and Wednesday. Thursday, sunny and 21. 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

0: Yes, Boss Kegs, a lowdown in the music you grew up with. 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It's Eric Clapton, Layla Unplugged, the acoustic version, taking on Madonna, Get Into the Groove. Which one do you want to hear? Let me know and I'll play the winning song just after 5.
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0: It's Split Ends, I Got You, and the music you grew up with, Sunny 94. Every time I hear that song, it takes me back to being a pretty young kid and going in and buying records. I used to love going into record stores. They'd always have that bargain bin, and every once in a while, you could find just that album that you're always looking for. And one of those was Split Ends, True Colors. At the time, they weren't super popular in Canada and North America because they're an Australian band. But the best part about the album, True Colors, when he opened it up, it had actually prisms etched right into the vinyl. So if you shone a light on it, it would sort of shine up onto your record player. The only other album I ever had that had something like that was a Styx album. And it had actually the Styx logo, and I always thought that was cool. But yeah, so when I hear Split Ends, it takes me right back to being a kid at a record store, like a kid in a candy store. That's what it was like for me.
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0: Kind of forecast, lots of sunshine today. A little windy at times, to the high of 23. A few clouds overnight down to 10. Sunny and 27 for tomorrow. 27 as well for Wednesday. 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

It's Tina Turner, What's Love Got to Do With It? The music you grew up with, Sunny 94 for L.A. Carpet in town. Not just flooring, but a full paint department as well. Check them out in North Lacombe, just off Highway 2A. 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

0: Corey Hart, the music you grew up with, Sunny 94. Of course, a busy week's going to be happening with Lacombe Days, and we all kick it off this Friday. There's the AFSC Pancake Breakfast, goes from 7 to 9, and then we have, every year we've been doing this, the Sunny 94 Barbecue from 11 to 1. 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Bring the whole family down. That's right in front of our Sunny 94 studios, just off Highway 2A. We've got our Sunny Street as well. 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
0: And sunny weather, lots of sunshine today. Wind gusts to 40 at times with a high of 23. A few clouds overnight down to 10. Sunny and 27 for both tomorrow and Wednesday. Thursday, sunny and 21. 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
1: A few clouds tonight with a low of 10. I'm Josiah Navratil with your local news, streaming now through the Central Alberta Online app. A Red Deer man is nearly $885,000 richer after winning a lottery jackpot. Boro Grubicic says buying a lottery ticket has been a part of his daily routine for the past 30 years while picking up newspapers for his courier route. He says he was stunned when he realized that he'd matched all five numbers. Grubicic plans to buy a new home, rent out his current one, and invest the rest of his winnings. Meanwhile, one of Lacombe's biggest community celebrations returns this weekend. Lacombe Days begins Friday with the annual Sunny 94 kickoff barbecue at 11 a.m., followed by a full day of family-friendly events, including pancake breakfasts, live entertainment, museum tours, and the annual parade on Saturday at 9:30 a.m. Organizers say volunteers are still needed to help out throughout the weekend. In Alex, the Wagon Wheel Museum is combining fitness and fundraising with a new bike, run, walkathon, and poker rally on July 18th. Adults can buy poker hands for $10, collecting cards at five checkpoints for a chance to win a barbecue. Children can take part with pledge sheets and earn prizes along the route. Food will also be available for sale, with all proceeds helping the volunteer-operated museum continue preserving the village's history. And Bentley FCSS is encouraging families to register soon for its Crafty Crew program, with just a few spots left. Designed for children age 8 to 12, the four Thursday sessions in July will focus on creativity and teamwork through hands-on activities. Barb with the town of Bentley tells us more.
2: So we've created 4 days where they are going to make amazing crafts, learn about all the community groups and their crafts that they will be making. They have the opportunity to enter them into our bench show with our rodeo week in August.
1: The rough registration deadline is tomorrow at 3 p.m., with payment required to secure a spot. And happening in the community, today is the last day for the Pinoca Jubilee Library's summer book sale. And on Wednesday, the Eckville Library is hosting a teddy bear picnic from 10:30 to 11:30 for kids 6 and under. In other news, the federal government says significant uncertainty remains over the next steps in the Canada-United States-Mexico trade agreement. Meanwhile, Ontario Premier Doug Ford and Danielle Smith have unveiled a proposed route for a new crude oil pipeline that would run from Alberta to Ontario, and federal employees are returning to the office for a minimum of 4 days a week. Access news anytime and anywhere. 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
3: 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And then the Toronto Blue Jays, they kick off a new series against the Giants. 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
3: And our forecast, lots of sunshine today, a little windy at times with a high of 23, a few clouds overnight down to 10, sunny and 27 for tomorrow, 27 as well for Wednesday. 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
0: Kind of forecast, lots of sunshine today, a little windy at times with a high of 23, a few clouds overnight down to 10, sunny and 27 for tomorrow, 27 as well for Wednesday. 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

It's Kiss, Heaven's on Fire, and the music you grew up with, Sunny 94. Have you ever seen the video for that? If you haven't, you've got to check it out. It is probably one of the cheesiest videos ever. Apart from We Built the City, Starships got to rank up there as one of the worst but kind of best videos. Like, check out what Paul Stanley's wearing. It's so bad. Anyways, I digress. It's your ride home for Longhorn Industrial and Safety Supplies with David Essex. 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

0: is Robbie Robertson in a showdown at Big Sky. You know, you can always let me know what's going on in your life on our Lacombe Ford Tonkin text line. I got a note from Caro, says, I heard you talking about the Kiss video being one of the worst ever. And she said, have you ever seen the Fantasy video from Aldo Nova? And I just took a quick peek at it, and it is 80s cheese at its best. He's got like a laser beam or a laser gun guitar thing. I don't know what it's supposed to be, but that one's really bad. Triumph Magic Power, that was a bad one too. Well, I love those 80s cheese videos. You know what? I say they're bad, but they're so bad that they're good. You've got to watch it. Someday I'll come up with a list and let you know the worst ones of all time.
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7: And sunny weather, lots of sunshine today. Wind gusts to 40 at times with a high of 23. A few clouds overnight down to 10. Sunny and 27 for both tomorrow and Wednesday. Thursday, sunny and 21. 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

0: from St. Thomas School in Red Deer. I walk home after school each day with my friends. 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
2: A few clouds tonight with a low of 10. 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A daily lottery ticket purchase has paid off in a big way for a Red Deer resident. Boro Grubicic has claimed a jackpot worth nearly $885,000 after matching all five numbers in an April draw. He plans to invest his winnings in real estate, including purchasing a new home while keeping his current property as a rental. In Lacombe, parents, grandparents, and caregivers can get expert help with child car seat safety on Thursday. A free car seat clinic is being held at the Lacombe Memorial Center, where certified technicians will inspect seats and provide guidance on proper installation and harness use. Organizers say the goal is to improve child passenger safety and give caregivers confidence, and registration is required with limited spots left. Meanwhile, the Alex Wagon Wheel Museum is inviting residents to get active while supporting local history with its first ever bike, run, walkathon, and poker rally on Saturday, July 18th. Registration runs from 8:30 to 10:30 at Heritage Park, and participants can choose a 3 or 6 kilometer route through the village. Adults can pay to enter a poker rally for a chance to win a barbecue, while kids collect pledges along with stamps for prizes. Organizers say the fundraiser helps support the volunteer-run museum. And Lacombe District FCSS is encouraging community support for its annual Tools for Schools and Coats for Kids campaign. FCSS Community Navigator Chelsea Hudkins says the programs helped approximately 300 local children last year and demand remains strong.
3: Having this option to kind of go shop for a new coat gives them some empowerment and feel good about themselves.
2: Applications are available online or in person at the FCSS office for qualifying families in Lacombe, Lacombe County, Clive, Mirror, and Tees. And happening in the community, today is the last day for the Pinoca Jubilee Library Summer Book Sale. And tomorrow, there's an in-person recruitment fair hosted by Manpower Alberta at the Black Falls Library from 10 a.m. to 2 p.m. In headlines, Elections Alberta has begun verification of the Alberta Independence Initiative petition, with results due no later than July 27th. Meanwhile, Ontario Premier Doug Ford and Danielle Smith have unveiled a proposed route for a new crude oil pipeline that would run from Alberta to Ontario. And 3 months after voyaging the moon, astronaut Jeremy Hansen is retiring from the Canadian Space Agency. News on the go. Download the Central Alberta online app.
4: 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The other game, which you'll be able to watch tonight starting at 6, the U.S. playing Belgium. And then the Toronto Blue Jays, they kick off a new series against the Giants. 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
4: Kind of forecast, lots of sunshine today, a little windy at times with a high of 23, a few clouds overnight down to 10, sunny and 27 for tomorrow, 27 as well for Wednesday. 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

0: Bruce Springsteen, I'm on fire, and the music you grew up with, Sunny 94, getting your ride home for Longhorn Industrial and Safety Supplies. 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It's Eric Clapton's Layla Unplugged, taking on Madonna. 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That's hard to say, with Sims Furniture. I'll play the winning song just after 5.
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0: It's Barney Benthal doing fine in the music you grew up with, Sunny 94. You know how Lacombe has Music in the Park every Wednesday? Well, Pinoca is now doing that with their Summer Sounds concert series every Tuesday night. Now, this is going to start tomorrow night. It's going to run right through August 25th, and it happens at the Lion Centennial Park. It's a free event, so take the whole family down. Bring your lawn chairs. Definitely bring your bug spray. You're going to need that. And happening tomorrow night will be the Steve Arsenault Band. So more free, great music in Central Alberta. We've got the full story up at centralalbertaonline.com.
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0: Kind of forecast, lots of sunshine today, a little windy at times with a high of 23, a few clouds overnight down to 10, sunny and 27 for tomorrow, 27 as well for Wednesday. 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

0: It's the Arrows, Meet Me in the Middle, and the music you grew up with, Sunny 94. Again, I want to say congratulations to Craig and all the staff at Truck Tech Solutions in Bentley. They are this month's winner, or the June winners, I guess. We're into July now, for our Sunny 94 East Side Eatery Workplace Lunch. 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
2: A few clouds tonight with a low of 10. I'm Josiah Navratil with your local news, streaming now through the Central Alberta online app. A Red Deer man is nearly $885,000 richer after winning a lottery jackpot. Boro Grubicic says buying a lottery ticket has been a part of his daily routine for the past 30 years while picking up newspapers for his courier route. He says he was stunned when he realized that he'd matched all five numbers. Grubicic plans to buy a new home, rent out his current one, and invest the rest of his winnings. Meanwhile, one of Lacombe's biggest community celebrations returns this weekend. Lacombe Days begins Friday with the annual Sunny 94 kickoff barbecue at 11 a.m., followed by a full day of family-friendly events, including pancake breakfasts, live entertainment, museum tours, and the annual parade on Saturday at 9:30 a.m. Organizers say volunteers are still needed to help out throughout the weekend. In Alex, the Wagon Wheel Museum is combining fitness and fundraising with a new bike, run, walkathon, and poker rally on July 18th. Adults can buy poker hands for $10, collecting cards at 5 checkpoints for a chance to win a barbecue. Children can take part with pledge sheets and earn prizes along the route. Food will also be available for sale, with all proceeds helping the volunteer-operated museum continue preserving the village's history. And Bentley FCSS is encouraging families to register soon for its Crafty Crew program, with just a few spots left. Designed for children age 8 to 12, the four Thursday sessions in July will focus on creativity and teamwork through hands-on activities. Barb with the Town of Bentley tells us more.
3: So we've created 4 days where they are going to make amazing crafts, learn about all the community groups and their crafts that they will be making. They have the opportunity to enter them into our bench show with our Rodeo Week in August.
2: The rough registration deadline is tomorrow at 3 p.m., with payment required to secure a spot. And happening in the community, today is the last day for the Pinoca Jubilee Library's summer book sale. And on Wednesday, the Eckville Library is hosting a teddy bear picnic from 10:30 to 11:30 for kids 6 and under. In other news, the federal government says significant uncertainty remains over the next steps in the Canada-United States-Mexico trade agreement. Meanwhile, Ontario Premier Doug Ford and Danielle Smith have unveiled a proposed route for a new crude oil pipeline that would run from Alberta to Ontario. And federal employees are returning to the office for a minimum of 4 days a week. Access news anytime and anywhere. 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
4: 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The other game, which you'll be able to watch tonight starting at 6, the U.S. playing Belgium. And then the Toronto Blue Jays, they kick off a new series against the Giants. 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
4: And a forecast, lots of sunshine today, a little windy at times with a high of 23, a few clouds overnight down to 10, sunny and 27 for tomorrow, 27 as well for Wednesday. 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

0: the Stones' answer to disco. Miss You and the music you grew up with. 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I know normally at this time of the day we'd be talking about kids getting out of school, but of course they are on summer holidays right now. That means that you need to be extra careful because they're out on their scooters now and bicycles, skateboards, whatever they're riding, and just hanging out and probably not thinking about traffic safety. So make sure if you're driving around, especially playground areas, keep an eye out for kids.
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0: Doug and the Slugs, Day by Day in the Music You Grew Up With, Sunny 94. We've got Owen out all summer long in a Rocky Mountain Dodge Summer Cruiser with Ron, the sales boss, all the staff there. And he's got amazing prizes from our friends, including the Coverall Shop, S5 Power Sports, Rocky Mountain House, Divine Flooring as well, in Lacombe, Silver Cove in Red Deer. 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And he also has the QR code for you to scan to win our Jeep with Duck Duck Jeep. So look for Owen. We do have a page up as well at centralalbertaonline.com talking about where he's going to be every weekend.
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0: Kind of forecast, lots of sunshine today, a little windy at times with a high of 23, a few clouds overnight down to 10, sunny and 27 for tomorrow, 27 as well for Wednesday. 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

0: 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Sunday 94, Leighton Czar and a Backstreet Girl. Of course, we talk a lot about Duck Duck Jeep, your chance to win that beautiful $55,000 Jeep Cherokee Hybrid. But we've got a weekly prize as well. And I don't know the value on this thing, but it is, I'm sure, very expensive. It is a Kuma Orso cooler. The thing is huge, too. It's got even got bottle openers built into the side of it. Beautiful. I took a picture of it and put it on our Sunny Facebook page. So you can enter to win that. Head to CentralAlbertaOnline.com. We'll make that draw coming up on Friday.
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0: And sunny weather, lots of sunshine today. Wind gusts to 40 at times with a high of 23. A few clouds overnight down to 10. Sunny and 27 for both tomorrow and Wednesday. Thursday, sunny and 21. 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
1: A series of powerful storm systems moving across the prairies this weekend. Tyson Ryerchuk, president of the Canadian Crop Hail Association, says storms stretched from Alberta through Saskatchewan and into Manitoba. He says the size and concentration of hail activity will vary as far as where you were in the intensity of the storm.
2: Systems that we've seen roll in here over the past couple of days, traditionally on the outskirts of them would see smaller pea-sized type hail, whereas in the center of these systems we are seeing much larger, up to the size of golf balls. Typically what you see is with a golf ball size hail, it's falling in smaller concentrations than you would see on the outskirts, where you'd see the pea-sized hail, where the volume of the hail falling would be a lot harder. Now, that being said, they can both, create the same amount of damage.
1: He says assessing crop losses will be complicated, noting that they're also dealing with flooded roads and washouts. For Golden West, I'm Glendalee Allen Vossler.
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2: A few clouds tonight with a low of 10. 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A daily lottery ticket purchase has paid off in a big way for a Red Deer resident. Boro Grubicic has claimed a jackpot worth nearly $885,000 after matching all five numbers in an April draw. He plans to invest his winnings in real estate, including purchasing a new home while keeping his current property as a rental. In Lacombe, parents, grandparents, and caregivers can get expert help with child car seat safety on Thursday. A free car seat clinic is being held at the Lacombe Memorial Center, where certified technicians will inspect seats and provide guidance on proper installation and harness use. Organizers say the goal is to improve child passenger safety and give caregivers confidence, and registration is required with limited spots left. Meanwhile, the Alex Wagon Wheel Museum is inviting residents to get active while supporting local history with its first ever bike, run, walkathon, and poker rally on Saturday, July 18th. Registration runs from 8:30 to 10:30 at Heritage Park, and participants can choose a 3 or 6 kilometer route through the village. Adults can pay to enter a poker rally for a chance to win a barbecue, while kids collect pledges along with stamps for prizes. Organizers say the fundraiser helps support the volunteer-run museum. And Lacombe District FCSS is encouraging community support for its annual Tools for Schools and Coats for Kids campaign. FCSS community navigator Chelsea Hudkins says the programs helped approximately 300 local children last year and demand remains strong.
3: Having this option to kind of go shop for a new coat gives them some empowerment and feel good about themselves.
2: Applications are available online or in person at the FCSS office for qualifying families in Lacombe, Lacombe County, Clive, Mirror, and Tees. And happening in the community, today is the last day for the Pinoca Jubilee Library Summer Book Sale. And tomorrow, there's an in-person recruitment fair hosted by Manpower Alberta at the Black Falls Library from 10 a.m. to 2 p.m. In headlines, Elections Alberta has begun verification of the Alberta Independence Initiative petition, with results due no later than July 27th. Meanwhile, Ontario Premier Doug Ford and Danielle Smith have unveiled a proposed route for a new crude oil pipeline that would run from Alberta to Ontario. And 3 months after voyaging the moon, astronaut Jeremy Hansen is retiring from the Canadian Space Agency. News on the go, download the Central Alberta online app.
4: 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The other game, which you'll be able to watch tonight starting at 6, the U.S. playing Belgium. And then the Toronto Blue Jays, they kick off a new series against the Giants. 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
4: And a forecast with a few clouds overnight tonight, low of 10. Sunny 27 tomorrow, 27 as well for Wednesday. For Thursday, sunny and 21. 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

0: Someday, the music you grew up with, Sunny 94, part of your ride home for Longhorn Industrial and Safety Supplies. Of course, we've got your Mr. Mike Sylvan Lake question of the day up. Your shot at a $25 gift card from them. Mondays are always yum or yuck, and today we're talking about all sorts of licorice. That's where you get the little swirly licorices, the one with the little candies on it, that sort of assortment of them. And I'm going to say yum to that. Love it. My family all hates black licorice, so anytime we get any, I get to eat it all, and I love it. And I was talking earlier about those, remember the pipes, the licorice pipes you could get? Ooh, if I could find those somewhere, I'd be so happy. Obviously, yum is my answer. Get yours in. And again, that $25 gift card could be yours with Mr. Mike Sylvan Lake at Sunday 94.
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0: Kind of forecast, lots of sunshine today. A little windy at times with a high of 23. A few clouds overnight down to 10. Sunny and 27 for tomorrow. 27 as well for Wednesday. 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

0: More music, more memories. Sunday 94th Van Halen and Why Can't This Be Love? And that wraps it up for me for today. Adam Hamilton will be back on your ride home tomorrow. I'll be on my usual midday show from 10 to 2. Whatever you're doing tonight, have yourself a good one. We'll see you tomorrow.
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0: And we've got a few clouds overnight with a low of 10. Sunny and 27 for tomorrow. 27 as well. The mix of sun and cloud Wednesday. Thursday, sunny and 21. 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

You're busy. We get it. So are we. Gathering news and telling stories about our community. 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